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0: From the CJ Radio Weather Center, here's the forecast for Winnipeg Beach, Gimli, and Arbourg. Tonight, partly cloudy with 30% chance of showers early this evening and risk of a thunderstorm. Clearing this evening, wind northwest 30 kilometers per hour, becoming light late this evening. Low 11, Saturday sunny. Wind becoming north 20 kilometers per hour, gusting to 40 early in the afternoon. High 22, humidex 25. UV index 6 or high, Saturday night clear. Wind northwest 20 kilometers per hour, becoming light in the evening. Low 9, Sunday sunny. High 25, Sunday night clear. Low 12, Monday, a mix of sun and cloud. High 26, Monday night cloudy with 70% chance of showers. Low 16.
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0: From the CJ Radio Weather Center, here's the forecast for Winnipeg Beach, Gimli, and Arburg. Tonight, partly cloudy with 30% chance of showers early this evening and risk of a thunderstorm. Clearing this evening. Wind northwest 30 kilometers per hour, becoming light late this evening. Low 11, Saturday sunny. Wind becoming north 20 kilometers per hour, gusting to 40 early in the afternoon. High 22, Humidex 25, UV index 6 or high. Saturday night clear, wind northwest 20 kilometers per hour, becoming light in the evening. Low 9, Sunday sunny. High 25, Sunday night clear, low 12, Monday a mix of sun and cloud, high 26. Monday night cloudy with 70% chance of showers, low 16.
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0: From the CJ Radio Weather Center, here is the forecast for Winnipeg Beach, Gimli, and Arburg. Tonight, partly cloudy with 30% chance of showers early this evening and risk of a thunderstorm. Clearing this evening. Wind northwest 30 kilometers per hour, becoming light late this evening. Low 11, Saturday sunny. Wind becoming north 20 kilometers per hour, gusting to 40 early in the afternoon. High 22, humidex 25, UV index 6 or high. Saturday night clear, wind northwest 20 kilometers per hour, becoming light in the evening. Low 9, Sunday sunny. High 25, Sunday night clear, low 12, Monday a mix of sun and cloud, high 26. Monday night cloudy with 70% chance of showers, low 16.
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was up on stage, St. Patty's Day. Man, that place was going off. But in that crowded room, all I saw was you, and I knew then that I was gone.

0: From the CJ Radio Weather Center, here is the forecast for Winnipeg Beach, Gimli, and Arburg. Tonight, partly cloudy with 30% chance of showers early this evening and risk of a thunderstorm. Clearing this evening. Wind northwest 30 kilometers per hour, becoming light late this evening. Low 11, Saturday sunny. Wind becoming north 20 kilometers per hour, gusting to 40 early in the afternoon. High 22, Humidex 25, UV index 6 or high. Saturday night clear, wind northwest 20 kilometers per hour, becoming light in the evening. Low 9, Sunday sunny. High 25, Sunday night clear, low 12, Monday a mix of sun and cloud, high 26. Monday night cloudy with 70% chance of showers, low 16.
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0: From the CJ Radio Weather Center, here is the forecast for Winnipeg Beach, Gimli, and Arburg. Tonight, partly cloudy with 30% chance of showers early this evening and risk of a thunderstorm. Clearing this evening. Wind northwest 30 kilometers per hour, becoming light late this evening. Low 11, Saturday sunny. Wind becoming north 20 kilometers per hour, gusting to 40 early in the afternoon. High 22, humidex 25, UV index 6 or high. Saturday night clear, wind northwest 20 kilometers per hour, becoming light in the evening. Low 9, Sunday sunny. High 25, Sunday night clear, low 12, Monday a mix of sun and cloud, high 26. Monday night cloudy with 70% chance of showers, low 16.
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0: From the CJ Radio Weather Center, here's the forecast for Winnipeg Beach, Gimli, and Aarberg. Tonight, partly cloudy with 30% chance of showers early this evening and risk of a thunderstorm. Clearing this evening. Wind northwest 30 kilometers per hour, becoming light late this evening. Low 11, Saturday sunny. Wind becoming north 20 kilometers per hour, gusting to 40 early in the afternoon. High 22, Humidex 25, UV index 6 or high. Saturday night clear, wind northwest 20 kilometers per hour, becoming light in the evening. Low 9, Sunday sunny. High 25, Sunday night clear, low 12, Monday a mix of sun and cloud, high 26. Monday night cloudy with 70% chance of showers, low 16.
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0: From the CJ Radio Weather Center, here's the forecast for Winnipeg Beach, Gimli, and Arburg. Tonight, partly cloudy with 30% chance of showers early this evening and risk of a thunderstorm. Clearing this evening. Wind northwest 30 kilometers per hour, becoming light late this evening. Low 11, Saturday sunny. Wind becoming north 20 kilometers per hour, gusting to 40 early in the afternoon. High 22, Humidex 25, UV index 6 or high. Saturday night clear, wind northwest 20 kilometers per hour, becoming light in the evening. Low 9, Sunday sunny. High 25, Sunday night clear, low 12, Monday a mix of sun and cloud, high 26. Monday night cloudy with 70% chance of showers, low 16.
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0: From the CJ Radio Weather Center, here is the forecast for Winnipeg Beach, Gimli, and Arburg. Tonight, partly cloudy with 30% chance of showers early this evening and risk of a thunderstorm. Clearing this evening. Wind northwest 30 kilometers per hour, becoming light late this evening. Low 11, Saturday sunny. Wind becoming north 20 kilometers per hour, gusting to 40 early in the afternoon. High 22, humidex 25, UV index 6 or high. Saturday night clear, wind northwest 20 kilometers per hour, becoming light in the evening. Low 9, Sunday sunny. High 25, Sunday night clear, low 12, Monday a mix of sun and cloud, high 26. Monday night cloudy with 70% chance of showers, low 16.
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0: From the CJ Radio Weather Center, here's the forecast for Winnipeg Beach, Gimli, and Arburg. Tonight, partly cloudy with 30% chance of showers early this evening and risk of a thunderstorm. Clearing this evening. Wind northwest 30 kilometers per hour, becoming light late this evening. Low 11, Saturday sunny. Wind becoming north 20 kilometers per hour, gusting to 40 early in the afternoon. High 22, humidex 25, UV index 6 or high. Saturday night clear, wind northwest 20 kilometers per hour, becoming light in the evening. Low 9, Sunday sunny. High 25, Sunday night clear, low 12, Monday a mix of sun and cloud, high 26. Monday night cloudy with 70% chance of showers, low 16.
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0: From the CJ Radio Weather Center, here is the forecast for Winnipeg Beach, Gimli, and Arburg. Tonight, partly cloudy with 30% chance of showers early this evening and risk of a thunderstorm. Clearing this evening. Wind northwest 30 kilometers per hour, becoming light late this evening. Low 11, Saturday sunny. Wind becoming north 20 kilometers per hour, gusting to 40 early in the afternoon. High 22, humidex 25, UV index 6 or high. Saturday night clear, wind northwest 20 kilometers per hour, becoming light in the evening. Low 9, Sunday sunny. High 25, Sunday night clear, low 12, Monday a mix of sun and cloud, high 26. Monday night cloudy with 70% chance of showers, low 16.
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0: From the CJ Radio Weather Center, here is the forecast for Winnipeg Beach, Gimli, and Arburg. Tonight, partly cloudy with 30% chance of showers early this evening and risk of a thunderstorm. Clearing this evening. Wind northwest 30 kilometers per hour, becoming light late this evening. Low 11, Saturday sunny. Wind becoming north 20 kilometers per hour, gusting to 40 early in the afternoon. High 22, Humidex 25, UV index 6 or high. Saturday night clear, wind northwest 20 kilometers per hour, becoming light in the evening. Low 9, Sunday sunny. High 25, Sunday night clear, low 12, Monday a mix of sun and cloud, high 26. Monday night cloudy with 70% chance of showers, low 16.
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0: From the CJ Radio Weather Center, here is the forecast for Winnipeg Beach, Gimli, and Arburg. Tonight, partly cloudy with 30% chance of showers early this evening and risk of a thunderstorm. Clearing this evening. Wind northwest 30 kilometers per hour, becoming light late this evening. Low 11, Saturday sunny. Wind becoming north 20 kilometers per hour, gusting to 40 early in the afternoon. High 22, Humidex 25, UV index 6 or high. Saturday night clear, wind northwest 20 kilometers per hour, becoming light in the evening. Low 9, Sunday sunny. High 25, Sunday night clear, low 12, Monday a mix of sun and cloud, high 26. Monday night cloudy with 70% chance of showers, low 16.
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0: From the CJ Radio Weather Center, here's the forecast for Winnipeg Beach, Gimli, and Arburg. Tonight, partly cloudy with 30% chance of showers early this evening and risk of a thunderstorm. Clearing this evening. Wind northwest 30 kilometers per hour, becoming light late this evening. Low 11, Saturday sunny. Wind becoming north 20 kilometers per hour, gusting to 40 early in the afternoon. High 22, humidex 25, UV index 6 or high. Saturday night clear, wind northwest 20 kilometers per hour, becoming light in the evening. Low 9, Sunday sunny. High 25, Sunday night clear, low 12, Monday a mix of sun and cloud, high 26. Monday night cloudy with 70% chance of showers, low 16.
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0: From the CJ Radio Weather Center, here's the forecast for Winnipeg Beach, Gimli, and Arburg. Tonight, partly cloudy with 30% chance of showers early this evening and risk of a thunderstorm. Clearing this evening. Wind northwest 30 kilometers per hour, becoming light late this evening. Low 11, Saturday sunny. Wind becoming north 20 kilometers per hour, gusting to 40 early in the afternoon. High 22, Humidex 25, UV index 6 or high. Saturday night clear, wind northwest 20 kilometers per hour, becoming light in the evening. Low 9, Sunday sunny. High 25, Sunday night clear, low 12, Monday a mix of sun and cloud, high 26. Monday night cloudy with 70% chance of showers, low 16.
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0: From the CJ Radio Weather Center, here is the forecast for Winnipeg Beach, Gimli, and Arburg. Tonight, partly cloudy with 30% chance of showers early this evening and risk of a thunderstorm. Clearing this evening. Wind northwest 30 kilometers per hour, becoming light late this evening. Low 11, Saturday sunny. Wind becoming north 20 kilometers per hour, gusting to 40 early in the afternoon. High 22, Humidex 25, UV index 6 or high. Saturday night clear, wind northwest 20 kilometers per hour, becoming light in the evening. Low 9, Sunday sunny. High 25, Sunday night clear, low 12, Monday a mix of sun and cloud, high 26. Monday night cloudy with 70% chance of showers, low 16.
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0: From the CJ Radio Weather Center, here is the forecast for Winnipeg Beach, Gimli, and Arburg. Tonight, partly cloudy with 30% chance of showers early this evening and risk of a thunderstorm. Clearing this evening. Wind northwest 30 kilometers per hour, becoming light late this evening. Low 11, Saturday sunny. Wind becoming north 20 kilometers per hour, gusting to 40 early in the afternoon. High 22, Humidex 25, UV index 6 or high. Saturday night clear, wind northwest 20 kilometers per hour, becoming light in the evening. Low 9, Sunday sunny. High 25, Sunday night clear, low 12, Monday a mix of sun and cloud, high 26. Monday night cloudy with 70% chance of showers, low 16.
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The devil went down to Georgia. He was looking for a soul to steal. He was in a bind because he was way behind and he was willing to make a deal. When he came across this young man sawing on a fiddle and playing it hot, and the devil jumped up on a hickory stump and said, "Boy, let me tell you what. I guess you didn't know it, but I'm a fiddle player too. And if you'd care to take a dare, I'll make a bet with you. Now you play pretty good fiddle, boy, but give the devil his due. I bet a fiddle of gold against your soul because I think I'm better than you." The boy said, "My name's Johnny, and it might be a sin, but I'll take your bet, you're gonna regret, 'cause

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And he laid that golden fiddle on the ground at Johnny's feet. Johnny said, devil, just come on back if you ever want to try again. Because I told you once, you son of a gun, I'm the best as ever been. He played, found a mountain, run, boy, run. Devil's in the house of the rising sun.

0: From the CJ Radio Weather Center, here is the forecast for Winnipeg Beach, Gimli, and Arburg. Tonight, partly cloudy with 30% chance of showers early this evening and risk of a thunderstorm. Clearing this evening. Wind northwest 30 kilometers per hour, becoming light late this evening. Low 11, Saturday sunny. Wind becoming north 20 kilometers per hour, gusting to 40 early in the afternoon. High 22, humidex 25, UV index 6 or high. Saturday night clear, wind northwest 20 kilometers per hour, becoming light in the evening. Low 9, Sunday sunny. High 25, Sunday night clear, low 12, Monday a mix of sun and cloud, high 26. Monday night cloudy with 70% chance of showers, low 16.
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1: From the CJ Radio Weather Center, here is the forecast for Winnipeg Beach, Gimli, and Arburg. Tonight, partly cloudy with 30% chance of showers early this evening and risk of a thunderstorm. Clearing this evening. Wind northwest 30 kilometers per hour, becoming light late this evening. Low 11, Saturday sunny. Wind becoming north 20 kilometers per hour, gusting to 40 early in the afternoon. High 22, Humidex 25, UV index 6 or high. Saturday night clear, wind northwest 20 kilometers per hour, becoming light in the evening. Low 9, Sunday sunny. High 25, Sunday night clear, low 12, Monday a mix of sun and cloud, high 26. Monday night cloudy with 70% chance of showers, low 16.
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care. 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

0: From the CJ Radio Weather Center, here's the forecast for Winnipeg Beach, Gimli, and Arburg. Tonight, partly cloudy with 30% chance of showers early this evening and risk of a thunderstorm. Clearing this evening. Wind northwest 30 kilometers per hour, becoming light late this evening. Low 11, Saturday sunny. Wind becoming north 20 kilometers per hour, gusting to 40 early in the afternoon. High 22, Humidex 25, UV index 6 or high. Saturday night clear, wind northwest 20 kilometers per hour, becoming light in the evening. Low 9, Sunday sunny. High 25, Sunday night clear, low 12, Monday a mix of sun and cloud, high 26. Monday night cloudy with 70% chance of showers, low 16.
1: You won't find this in the big city, but then again, you won't find the big city in Gimli. We are CJ 107.

I used to love this town and this neighborhood. The streets were safe, the schools were good, the mill was humming 24/7. I was farming on the line 3 to 11.

You know I love my country, and I'm not one to complain. But there's a lot of us that feel like we've been left stranded here.

0: From the CJ Radio Weather Center, here's the forecast for Winnipeg Beach, Gimli, and Arburg. Today, sunny, local smoke this morning. Wind becoming northwest, 20 kilometers per hour this morning. High 23, humidex 25, UV index 6 or high. Tonight, clear. Fog patches developing overnight. Wind northwest 20 kilometers per hour, becoming light this evening. Low 8. Sunday, a mix of sun and cloud. Fog patches dissipating in the morning. Wind becoming south 20 kilometers per hour near noon. High 24, humidex 27, UV index 7 or high. Sunday night, clear, low 13. Monday, cloudy with 60% chance of showers. High 23. Monday night, cloudy periods with 60% chance of showers. Low 16. Tuesday, cloudy with 60% chance of showers. High 22.
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0: From the CJ Radio Weather Center, here's the forecast for Winnipeg Beach, Gimli, and Arbourg. Today, sunny, local smoke this morning. Wind becoming northwest, 20 kilometers per hour this morning. High 23, humidex 25, UV index 6 or high. Tonight, clear. Fog patches developing overnight. Wind northwest 20 kilometers per hour, becoming light this evening. Low 8. Sunday, a mix of sun and cloud. Fog patches dissipating in the morning. Wind becoming south 20 kilometers per hour near noon. High 24, humidex 27, UV index 7 or high. Sunday night, clear, low 13. Monday, cloudy with 60% chance of showers. High 23. Monday night, cloudy periods with 60% chance of showers. Low 16. Tuesday, cloudy with 60% chance of showers. High 22.
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0: From the CJ Radio Weather Center, here's the forecast for Winnipeg Beach, Gimli, and Arbourg. Today, sunny, local smoke this morning. Wind becoming northwest, 20 kilometers per hour this morning. High 23, humidex 25, UV index 6 or high. Tonight, clear. Fog patches developing overnight. Wind northwest 20 kilometers per hour, becoming light this evening. Low 8. Sunday, a mix of sun and cloud. Fog patches dissipating in the morning. Wind becoming south 20 kilometers per hour near noon. High 24, humidex 27, UV index 7 or high. Sunday night, clear, low 13. Monday, cloudy with 60% chance of showers. High 23. Monday night, cloudy periods with 60% chance of showers. Low 16. Tuesday, cloudy with 60% chance of showers. High 22.
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0: From the CJ Radio Weather Center, here's the forecast for Winnipeg Beach, Gimli, and Arbourg. Today, sunny, local smoke this morning. Wind becoming northwest, 20 kilometers per hour this morning. High 23, humidex 25, UV index 6 or high. Tonight, clear. Fog patches developing overnight. Wind northwest 20 kilometers per hour, becoming light this evening. Low 8. Sunday, a mix of sun and cloud. Fog patches dissipating in the morning. Wind becoming south 20 kilometers per hour near noon. High 24, humidex 27, UV index 7 or high. Sunday night, clear, low 13. Monday, cloudy with 60% chance of showers. High 23. Monday night, cloudy periods with 60% chance of showers. Low 16. Tuesday, cloudy with 60% chance of showers. High 22.
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0: From the CJ Radio Weather Center, here's the forecast for Winnipeg Beach, Gimli, and Arbourg. Today, sunny, local smoke this morning. Wind becoming northwest, 20 kilometers per hour this morning. High 23, humidex 25, UV index 6 or high. Tonight, clear. Fog patches developing overnight. Wind northwest 20 kilometers per hour, becoming light this evening. Low 8. Sunday, a mix of sun and cloud. Fog patches dissipating in the morning. Wind becoming south 20 kilometers per hour near noon. High 24, humidex 27, UV index 7 or high. Sunday night, clear, low 13. Monday, cloudy with 60% chance of showers. High 23. Monday night, cloudy periods with 60% chance of showers. Low 16. Tuesday, cloudy with 60% chance of showers. High 22.
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0: From the CJ Radio Weather Center, here's the forecast for Winnipeg Beach, Gimli, and Arbourg. Today, sunny, local smoke this morning. Wind becoming northwest, 20 kilometers per hour this morning. High 23, humidex 25, UV index 6 or high. Tonight, clear. Fog patches developing overnight. Wind northwest 20 kilometers per hour, becoming light this evening. Low 8. Sunday, a mix of sun and cloud. Fog patches dissipating in the morning. Wind becoming south 20 kilometers per hour near noon. High 24, humidex 27, UV index 7 or high. Sunday night, clear, low 13. Monday, cloudy with 60% chance of showers. High 23. Monday night, cloudy periods with 60% chance of showers. Low 16. Tuesday, cloudy with 60% chance of showers. High 22.
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0: From the CJ Radio Weather Center, here's the forecast for Winnipeg Beach, Gimli, and Arbourg. Today, sunny, local smoke this morning. Wind becoming northwest, 20 kilometers per hour this morning. High 23, humidex 25, UV index 6 or high. Tonight, clear. Fog patches developing overnight. Wind northwest 20 kilometers per hour, becoming light this evening. Low 8. Sunday, a mix of sun and cloud. Fog patches dissipating in the morning. Wind becoming south 20 kilometers per hour near noon. High 24, humidex 27, UV index 7 or high. Sunday night, clear, low 13. Monday, cloudy with 60% chance of showers. High 23. Monday night, cloudy periods with 60% chance of showers. Low 16. Tuesday, cloudy with 60% chance of showers. High 22.
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0: Like open the fridge and stuff, and there would be foods laid out for us, with little pre-wrapped sausages and things.
1: Mm.
0: They have pre-wrapped sausages, but they don't have pre-wrapped bacon.
1: Well, can you blame them?
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0: From the CJ Radio Weather Center, here's the forecast for Winnipeg Beach, Gimli, and Arburg. Today, sunny, local smoke this morning. Wind becoming northwest, 20 kilometers per hour this morning. High 23, humidex 25, UV index 6 or high. Tonight, clear. Fog patches developing overnight. Wind northwest 20 kilometers per hour, becoming light this evening. Low 8. Sunday, a mix of sun and cloud. Fog patches dissipating in the morning. Wind becoming south 20 kilometers per hour near noon. High 24, humidex 27, UV index 7 or high. Sunday night, clear, low 13. Monday, cloudy with 60% chance of showers. High 23. Monday night, cloudy periods with 60% chance of showers. Low 16. Tuesday, cloudy with 60% chance of showers. High 22.
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0: From the CJ Radio Weather Center, here's the forecast for Winnipeg Beach, Gimli, and Arbourg. Today, sunny, local smoke this morning. Wind becoming northwest, 20 kilometers per hour this morning. High 23, humidex 25, UV index 6 or high. Tonight, clear. Fog patches developing overnight. Wind northwest 20 kilometers per hour, becoming light this evening. Low 8. Sunday, a mix of sun and cloud. Fog patches dissipating in the morning. Wind becoming south 20 kilometers per hour near noon. High 24, humidex 27, UV index 7 or high. Sunday night, clear, low 13. Monday, cloudy with 60% chance of showers. High 23. Monday night, cloudy periods with 60% chance of showers. Low 16. Tuesday, cloudy with 60% chance of showers. High 22.
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0: Sound weather. From the CJ Radio Weather Center, here's the forecast for Winnipeg Beach, Gimli, and Arburg. Today, sunny, local smoke this morning. Wind becoming northwest, 20 kilometers per hour this morning. High 23, humidex 25, UV index 6 or high. Tonight, clear. Fog patches developing overnight. Wind northwest 20 kilometers per hour, becoming light this evening. Low 8. Sunday, a mix of sun and cloud. Fog patches dissipating in the morning. Wind becoming south 20 kilometers per hour near noon. High 24, humidex 27, UV index 7 or high. Sunday night, clear, low 13. Monday, cloudy with 60% chance of showers. High 23. Monday night, cloudy periods with 60% chance of showers. Low 16. Tuesday, cloudy with 60% chance of showers. High 22.
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0: From the CJ Radio Weather Center, here's the forecast for Winnipeg Beach, Gimli, and Arburg. Today, sunny, local smoke this morning. Wind becoming northwest, 20 kilometers per hour this morning. High 23, humidex 25, UV index 6 or high. Tonight, clear. Fog patches developing overnight. Wind northwest 20 kilometers per hour, becoming light this evening. Low 8. Sunday, a mix of sun and cloud. Fog patches dissipating in the morning. Wind becoming south 20 kilometers per hour near noon. High 24, humidex 27, UV index 7 or high. Sunday night, clear, low 13. Monday, cloudy with 60% chance of showers. High 23. Monday night, cloudy periods with 60% chance of showers. Low 16. Tuesday, cloudy with 60% chance of showers. High 22.
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0: In Manitoba, we look out for each other. 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
1: From the CJ Radio Weather Center, here's the forecast for Winnipeg Beach, Gimli, and Arburg. Today, sunny, local smoke this morning. Wind becoming northwest, 20 kilometers per hour this morning. High 23, humidex 25, UV index 6 or high. Tonight, clear. Fog patches developing overnight. Wind northwest 20 kilometers per hour, becoming light this evening. Low 8. Sunday, a mix of sun and cloud. Fog patches dissipating in the morning. Wind becoming south 20 kilometers per hour near noon. High 24, humidex 27, UV index 7 or high. Sunday night, clear, low 13. Monday, cloudy with 60% chance of showers. High 23. Monday night, cloudy periods with 60% chance of showers. Low 16. Tuesday, cloudy with 60% chance of showers. High 22.
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3: Little boy in a baseball hat stands in the field with his ball and bat. 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

0: From the CJ Radio Weather Center, here's the forecast for Winnipeg Beach, Gimli, and Arbourg. Today, sunny, local smoke this morning. Wind becoming northwest, 20 kilometers per hour this morning. High 23, humidex 25, UV index 6 or high. Tonight, clear. Fog patches developing overnight. Wind northwest 20 kilometers per hour, becoming light this evening. Low 8. Sunday, a mix of sun and cloud. Fog patches dissipating in the morning. Wind becoming south 20 kilometers per hour near noon. High 24, humidex 27, UV index 7 or high. Sunday night, clear, low 13. Monday, cloudy with 60% chance of showers. High 23. Monday night, cloudy periods with 60% chance of showers. Low 16. Tuesday, cloudy with 60% chance of showers. High 22.
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0: From the CJ Radio Weather Center, here's the forecast for Winnipeg Beach, Gimli, and Arbourg. Today, sunny, local smoke this morning. Wind becoming northwest, 20 kilometers per hour this morning. High 23, humidex 25, UV index 6 or high. Tonight, clear. Fog patches developing overnight. Wind northwest 20 kilometers per hour, becoming light this evening. Low 8. Sunday, a mix of sun and cloud. Fog patches dissipating in the morning. Wind becoming south 20 kilometers per hour near noon. High 24, humidex 27, UV index 7 or high. Sunday night, clear, low 13. Monday, cloudy with 60% chance of showers. High 23. Monday night, cloudy periods with 60% chance of showers. Low 16. Tuesday, cloudy with 60% chance of showers. High 22.
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0: From the CJ Radio Weather Center, here's the forecast for Winnipeg Beach, Gimli, and Arburg. Today, sunny. Local smoke near noon. Wind northwest 20 kilometers per hour. High 23, humidex 25. UV index 6 or high tonight, clear. Fog patches developing overnight. Wind northwest 20 kilometers per hour, becoming light this evening. Low 8. Sunday, a mix of sun and cloud. Fog patches dissipating in the morning. Wind becoming south 20 kilometers per hour near noon. High 24, humidex 27, UV index 7 or high. Sunday night, clear, low 13. Monday, cloudy with 60% chance of showers. High 23, Monday night, cloudy periods with 60% chance of showers. Low 16, Tuesday, cloudy with 60% chance of showers. High 22.
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0: In Manitoba, we look out for each other. 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

0: From the CJ Radio Weather Center, here's the forecast for Winnipeg Beach, Gimli, and Arburg. Today, sunny. Local smoke near noon. Wind northwest 20 kilometers per hour. High 23, humidex 25. UV index 6 or high tonight, clear. Fog patches developing overnight. Wind northwest 20 kilometers per hour, becoming light this evening. Low 8. Sunday, a mix of sun and cloud. Fog patches dissipating in the morning. Wind becoming south 20 kilometers per hour near noon. High 24, humidex 27, UV index 7 or high. Sunday night, clear, low 13. Monday, cloudy with 60% chance of showers. High 23, Monday night, cloudy periods with 60% chance of showers. Low 16, Tuesday, cloudy with 60% chance of showers. High 22.
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0: From the CJ Radio Weather Center, here is the forecast for Winnipeg Beach, Gimli, and Arbourg. Today, a mix of sun and cloud, wind northwest 20 kilometers per hour, high 23, humidex 25, UV index 6 or high. Tonight, clearing this evening, fog patches developing overnight, wind northwest 20 kilometers per hour, becoming light this evening, low 8. Sunday, a mix of sun and cloud, fog patches dissipating in the morning, wind becoming south 20 kilometers per hour near noon, high 24, humidex 27, UV index 7 or high. Sunday night, clear, low 13. Monday, cloudy with 60% chance of showers. High 23. Monday night, cloudy periods with 60% chance of showers. Low 16. Tuesday, cloudy with 60% chance of showers. High 22.
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0: From the CJ Radio Weather Center, here is the forecast for Winnipeg Beach, Gimli, and Arbourg. Today, a mix of sun and cloud, wind northwest 20 kilometers per hour, high 23, humidex 25, UV index 6 or high. Tonight, clearing this evening, fog patches developing overnight. Wind northwest 20 kilometers per hour, becoming light this evening. Low 8, Sunday, a mix of sun and cloud, fog patches dissipating in the morning. Wind becoming south 20 kilometers per hour near noon. High 24, humidex 27, UV index 7 or high. Sunday night, clear, low 13. Monday, cloudy with 60% chance of showers. High 23. Monday night, cloudy periods with 60% chance of showers. Low 16. Tuesday, cloudy with 60% chance of showers. High 22.
1: You won't find this in the big city. 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
1: From the CJ Radio Weather Center, here is the forecast for Winnipeg Beach, Gimli, and Arburg. Today, a mix of sun and cloud, wind northwest 20 kilometers per hour, high 23, humidex 25, UV index 6 or high. Tonight, clearing this evening, fog patches developing overnight, wind northwest 20 kilometers per hour, becoming light this evening, low 8. Sunday, a mix of sun and cloud, fog patches dissipating in the morning, wind becoming south 20 kilometers per hour near noon, high 24, humidex 27, UV index 7 or high. Sunday night, clear, low 13. Monday, cloudy with 60% chance of showers. High 23. Monday night, cloudy periods with 60% chance of showers. Low 16. Tuesday, cloudy with 60% chance of showers. High 22.
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1: From the CJ Radio Weather Center, here is the forecast for Winnipeg Beach, Gimli, and Arburg. Today, a mix of sun and cloud, wind northwest 20 kilometers per hour, high 23, humidex 25, UV index 6 or high. Tonight, clearing this evening, fog patches developing overnight. Wind northwest 20 kilometers per hour, becoming light this evening. Low 8, Sunday, a mix of sun and cloud, fog patches dissipating in the morning. Wind becoming south 20 kilometers per hour near noon. High 24, humidex 27, UV index 7 or high. Sunday night, clear, low 13. Monday, cloudy with 60% chance of showers. High 23. Monday night, cloudy periods with 60% chance of showers. Low 16. Tuesday, cloudy with 60% chance of showers. High 22.
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1: From the CJ Radio Weather Center, here is the forecast for Winnipeg Beach, Gimli, and Arburg. Today, a mix of sun and cloud, wind northwest 20 kilometers per hour, high 23, humidex 25, UV index 6 or high. Tonight, clearing this evening, fog patches developing overnight. Wind northwest 20 kilometers per hour, becoming light this evening. Low 8, Sunday, a mix of sun and cloud. Fog patches dissipating in the morning. Wind becoming south 20 kilometers per hour near noon. High 24, humidex 27, UV index 7 or high. Sunday night, clear, low 13. Monday, cloudy with 60% chance of showers. High 23. Monday night, cloudy periods with 60% chance of showers. Low 16. Tuesday, cloudy with 60% chance of showers. High 22.
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0: From the CJ Radio Weather Center, here is the forecast for Winnipeg Beach, Gimli, and Arbourg. Today, a mix of sun and cloud, wind northwest 20 kilometers per hour, high 23, humidex 25, UV index 6 or high. Tonight, clearing this evening, fog patches developing overnight, wind northwest 20 kilometers per hour, becoming light this evening, low 8. Sunday, a mix of sun and cloud, fog patches dissipating in the morning, wind becoming south 20 kilometers per hour near noon, high 24, humidex 27, UV index 7 or high. Sunday night, clear, low 13. Monday, cloudy with 60% chance of showers. High 23. Monday night, cloudy periods with 60% chance of showers. Low 16. Tuesday, cloudy with 60% chance of showers. High 22.
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0: From the CJ Radio Weather Center, here's the forecast for Winnipeg Beach, Gimli, and Arbourg. Tonight, clearing this evening, fog patches developing overnight. Wind northwest 20 kilometers per hour, becoming light this evening. Low 9. Sunday, a mix of sun and cloud. Fog patches dissipating in the morning. Wind becoming south 20 kilometers per hour near noon. High 24, Humidex 27, UV index 7 or high. Sunday night, partly cloudy. Wind southeast 20 kilometers per hour, becoming light in the evening. Low 13. Monday, cloudy with 60% chance of showers. High 27. Monday night, cloudy with 60% chance of showers. Low 14. Tuesday, showers. High 22. Tuesday night, cloudy with 70% chance of showers. Low 15.
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0: In Manitoba, we look out for each other. 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

0: From the CJ Radio Weather Center, here's the forecast for Winnipeg Beach, Gimli, and Arbourg. Tonight, clearing this evening, fog patches developing overnight. Wind northwest 20 kilometers per hour, becoming light this evening. Low 9. Sunday, a mix of sun and cloud. Fog patches dissipating in the morning. Wind becoming south 20 kilometers per hour near noon. High 24, Humidex 27, UV index 7 or high. Sunday night, partly cloudy. Wind southeast 20 kilometers per hour, becoming light in the evening. Low 13. Monday, cloudy with 60% chance of showers. High 27. Monday night, cloudy with 60% chance of showers. Low 14. Tuesday, showers. High 22. Tuesday night, cloudy with 70% chance of showers. Low 15.
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1: From the CJ Radio Weather Center, here's the forecast for Winnipeg Beach, Gimli, and Arburg. Tonight, clearing this evening, fog patches developing overnight. Wind northwest 20 kilometers per hour, becoming light this evening. Low 9. Sunday, a mix of sun and cloud. Fog patches dissipating in the morning. Wind becoming south 20 kilometers per hour near noon. High 24, Humidex 27, UV index 7 or high. Sunday night, partly cloudy. Wind southeast 20 kilometers per hour, becoming light in the evening. Low 13, Monday, cloudy with 60% chance of showers. High 27, Monday night, cloudy with 60% chance of showers. Low 14, Tuesday showers. High 22, Tuesday night, cloudy with 70% chance of showers. Low 15.
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0: In Manitoba, we look out for each other. 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

0: From the CJ Radio Weather Center, here's the forecast for Winnipeg Beach, Gimli, and Arbourg. Tonight, clearing this evening, fog patches developing overnight. Wind northwest 20 kilometers per hour, becoming light this evening. Low 9. Sunday, a mix of sun and cloud. Fog patches dissipating in the morning. Wind becoming south 20 kilometers per hour near noon. High 24, Humidex 27, UV index 7 or high. Sunday night, partly cloudy. Wind southeast 20 kilometers per hour, becoming light in the evening. Low 13. Monday, cloudy with 60% chance of showers. High 27. Monday night, cloudy with 60% chance of showers. Low 14. Tuesday, showers. High 22. Tuesday night, cloudy with 70% chance of showers. Low 15.
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0: From the CJ Radio Weather Center, here's the forecast for Winnipeg Beach, Gimli, and Arbourg. Tonight, clearing this evening, fog patches developing overnight. Wind northwest 20 kilometers per hour, becoming light this evening. Low 9. Sunday, a mix of sun and cloud. Fog patches dissipating in the morning. Wind becoming south 20 kilometers per hour near noon. High 24, Humidex 27, UV index 7 or high. Sunday night, partly cloudy. Wind southeast 20 kilometers per hour, becoming light in the evening. Low 13. Monday, cloudy with 60% chance of showers. High 27. Monday night, cloudy with 60% chance of showers. Low 14. Tuesday, showers. High 22. Tuesday night, cloudy with 70% chance of showers. Low 15.
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4: Good Saturday evening and welcome to the CJ Radio Gospel Show. I'm Adam T. Thanks for joining me on this wonderful Saturday evening. Well, we are back here after this last weekend's fun-filled weekend of celebrating the King of Rock and Roll. And now I'm trying to think, well, what do I want to do? Well, let's do double shots. And I'm thinking maybe I'll either do double shots this week and next week or a couple weeks. I don't know what we're going to do, but we're going to do it alphabetical. Yes, we're going to do alphabetical double shots. So let's kick things off today with ABBA. Yeah, that's pretty simple and easy. Double shot here of ABBA. Right now.

Double shot from Abba right there. Now it's time to keep on with the alphabetical order here, or at least as best as I can. I did go to school in Gimli, so, you know, maybe my alphabetical order could be off a little bit. Anyway, we had ABBA, so A, B, so now let's go AC, ACDC, ACDC, let's do this. All right, with a little Highway to Hell and TNT.

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And yeah, Highway to Hell and TNT. 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Well, you know what? Let's keep going on this. Let's do some Aerosmith right now. Dude Looks Like a Lady.

0: Wow. I mean, we're still in the A's here. I thought maybe I'd be into the B's, the C's already. But that was Alan Jackson, and we still have lots of show to get through. So we're going to take a quick little break, and when we get back, well, we'll... CJ Radio,
1: Hometown Weather. From the CJ Radio Weather Center, here's the forecast for Winnipeg Beach, Gimli, and Arburg. Tonight, clearing this evening, fog patches developing overnight. Wind northwest 20 kilometers per hour, becoming light this evening. Low 9. Sunday, a mix of sun and cloud. Fog patches dissipating in the morning. Wind becoming south 20 kilometers per hour near noon. High 24. Humidex 27. UV index 7 or high. Sunday night, partly cloudy. Wind southeast 20 kilometers per hour, becoming light in the evening. Low 13. Monday, cloudy with 60% chance of showers. High 27. Monday night, cloudy with 60% chance of showers. Low 14. Tuesday, showers. High 22. Tuesday night, cloudy with 70% chance of showers. Low 15.
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0: Well, we're going to skip a few letters between the classic country and oldies and get into the B's right now here on our double shot alphabetical weekend. That's a hard one to say. Double shot alphabetical weekend. All right, here we go. What do I got here? It's Saturday night from the Bay City Rollers. Here we go.

Bay City Roars in this alphabetical double shot weekend, Shang-a-Lang, and Saturday night. Got the Beatles on the way with All My Lovin' and Ubladi Ublada. Say that one 10 times fast. Ubladi Ublada. But first, the Beach Boys with a little Long Tall Texan, their only country song they ever recorded. And Barbara Ann, one of my favorite party songs.

All my loving from the Beatles, and that's what I give to you guys every week. My love of music to you. That's all my loving right there. Right now, let's go on the classic country side of things here with Bill Anderson. I've got one of his ballads called Still, but first, a little song called Southern Fried. And when I think of that, I just think of some good Southern Fried Chicken. Mm.

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In fact, I've lost just about everything since you went away. Everything that is, except the memories you left me. And that's one thing that no one can mar. I don't know who you're with. I don't even know where you've gone. My only hope is that someday you might hear this song, and you'll know that I wrote it especially for you. And I love you wherever you are.

This flame in my heart is like an eternal fire, for every day it burns hotter, and every day it burns higher. And I haven't been able to put out one little flicker, not even with all of these tears. My friends think I'm crazy, and maybe I am, but I'll carry this torch just as long as I can, for someday you might just decide to come home. And I want you to know

That's Bill Anderson with Still and Southern Fried. Love both those songs. Still, that is the song that got him all started in the music business, but as Whispering Bill Anderson because of his whispering voice. Still, after all this time, still. Like, it sounded like he was whispering while he sang. So one of the DJs came up with Whispering Bill Anderson. There you go. Now you know the rest of the story. Where have I heard that before? Coming up, I've got some Buddy Holly. Yeah, we're going to finish off the B's right now with B.U. Buddy Holly right now. Here's a little rock around with Ollie V. Love this little rockabilly tune right here.

0: 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Well, Buddy Holly's music
1: will never fade away, and you know, his music will live on forever and ever. He was a musical genius, to be honest with you. But yeah, he died way too young, and I could just imagine what music would be like if he didn't pass away back in 1959. Anyway, we're going to take a quick little break, and we'll be right back with more Double Shot in alphabetical order. 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
2: hometown weather. From the CJ Radio Weather Center, here's the forecast for Winnipeg Beach, Gimli, and Arburg. Tonight, clearing this evening, fog patches developing overnight. Wind northwest 20 kilometers per hour, becoming light this evening. Low 9. Sunday, a mix of sun and cloud. Fog patches dissipating in the morning. Wind becoming south 20 kilometers per hour near noon. High 24, Humidex 27, UV index 7 or high. Sunday night, partly cloudy. Wind southeast 20 kilometers per hour, becoming light in the evening. Low 13. Monday, cloudy with 60% chance of showers. High 27. Monday night, cloudy with 60% chance of showers. Low 14. Tuesday, showers. High 22. Tuesday night, cloudy with 70% chance of showers. Low 15.
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1: Well, we finished off the last half hour there with Buddy Holly, and now we're going into the C's. C-A, Captain and Tennille. Ha, there you go. This just popped up on my phone while I was taking a quick break. It was, this weekend back in 1991 that Gimli had their Sunfest. How many people remember that? And how many people went to that? And so, just looking back, you know, they had the Crash Test Dummies, Burton Cummings. They had the Razorbacks, the Tragically Hip, Blue Rodeo, the Honeymooners, the Watchmen. I'm just trying to see what else there was on here. I mean, it was such a great lineup. JD and the Jackhammers. Oh, man. I remember hearing it on the rooftop. I actually sat on my roof the whole weekend long in Fraserwood. And it was like a quiet radio. And I was just sitting there listening to all those songs, just sitting on the roof. Had a cup, had some drinks, some, you know, I mean, I wasn't, not alcoholic. It was like Coke or Pepsi or whatever it was. Probably back then, Crystal Pepsi was my thing. Yeah, good old Crystal Pepsi. And I was sitting on my roof, just listening to the music. My parents didn't know where the heck I was for like hours. Anyway, Captain and Tennille was not part of that that lineup. So let's move on with our music right now. A song written the one and only Neil Sedaka. Yeah.